0: Du lytter til mit fjordradio.
1: Besides bush ballads and songs about all sorts of people, we've certainly recorded a lot of truck songs over the years. So we'd like to do a truck song for you. This one I released in 1972 as a single, and then it was used as the title track for our first truck album. I think you might know it, friends, and it's one that goes something like this. Oh, oh, oh, oh yeah.

Song I wrote on a plane between Dallas and Austin. Going to El Paso. Whoops. Now this is what gave us the idea to come down here. This is a song about a guy that probably did as much for our kind of music as anybody.

every tree and flower is part of our bonanza. Stars of night, born at light, water in the branch. We ride along, warm and strong, together. Every plain and ridge is our heritage, Ponderosa Ranch. Day by day, work or play, day side by side. Hello, friend, come on in. The gate is open wide.